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0: him. 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

0: 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At the tone, please record your message.
1: I don't know what the f*** you've been on lately, but let me tell you something. I do too much for your stupid for you to be treating me like this. And if I find out you cheating on me, I'm leaving your f***, and I'm not coming back. All it takes is one bad decision.
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stepped off the plane in the deep. Hey, yo, Charity, this for clarity. Let's be clear, this the year of the D-O-Dub. Let your Uncle Snoopy get you some game. I call this puppy love. Now, every player in your town probably want to meet you. Don't be flattered, because it matter really how they treat you. See, the right one is right where they supposed to be. 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No arguing, no fighting, no clashing, no tightening. Because I can't crash while I'm writing. 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
3: Honey?
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2: 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Cool, go for it. 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
4: Hey, I want to dedicate this one to my son, Noah Hassani. Daddy love you, boy. Yeah. And everybody just working through what they working through, you know what I'm saying? Everybody making the best of what they got. Hey. 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Finding their way, but she big out.

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And the confidence you lose, you could build again. He only 9 months, barely sitting up, he almost fell over. 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One day my baby gon' have babies and I'm gon' be gone. The way time moving, it really won't be long. I pray I'm there for every memory you want me on. 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

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It seems like the tragedy of losing kids will never come. I think about Trayvon, Breon, my neighbor Deshaun. 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

You're tight, bro. 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
3: 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Like you want me to bite tongue.
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1: DJ Khaled.

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1: 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Plus, it's across Vincent and the Grins.
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5: 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And Wi-Fi is out. And so is the entertainment. 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
8: We're like the plane ride that isn't a nightmare. 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Good like that.

0: I heard the baby crying. What's up?
1: He got his rotavirus vaccine and he's just a little fussy.
0: You took him for the what? Never heard of it.
1: Rotavirus vaccine. The nurse at the clinic told me rotavirus is one of the leading causes of severe diarrhea and vomiting in young children. They can end up in hospital and very dehydrated. So I take in no chances.
0: I'm listening.
1: Look, you soon enroll Joshua in daycare, right? So I would advise you to go by the clinic and make sure Joshua is updated with his vaccines, including the rotavirus vaccine. Girl, take no chance.
0: Okay, I will pass by the clinic tomorrow and talk with the nurse.
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2: Always rude. 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
1: Rude.
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0: You could say that again, that's all we want for the new year, and it's all about the money. Morning, morning, morning, morning. How are you doing? It's been a minute. It even feels weird. The song's weird. You know, dance all in the air, and we already gone past Carnival. Not too sure about the Bacchanal, but all your morning, morning, morning, morning. Hope everybody good. Yeah, I was out a bit last week, you know, dealing with some issues. All right, so it's good to be back. It's good to be back. It certainly is a pleasure being back. You know, we're here. Council should be joining us anytime now, so we'll go there. And then inside 8 o'clock, we chit-chat for a little bit. All right, good morning to all those of you online via StreamYard already. Those of you locking it down to the dial 106.9 in the morning, wherever you at, whatever it is you're doing, however it is you're feeling, whoever you got in your company, good morning to you. Good morning. Remember, for those of you who might want to get in, 534-5275, that's the number you call to get inside when we open up the lines to go inside. All right, good morning, George. What's good? Big up yourself, George. Ann, good morning, and good morning to you. Rika, good morning. Winston is on the inside. Kirin, good morning. Kirin, Kellyanne, good morning. Arian Smart, what's going on, my brother? And he says the disappointment continues. Good morning, good morning. Anyways, let's get ready for council. And then, like I said, inside 8 o'clock, we'll chit-chat for a little bit. I know you have questions. I know you have questions. You have concerns. I have one or two from my side. And, Shady, is it Shady? But welcome back from vacation as well. The only man I know does get vacation during Carnival.
1: An early vacation, and I take a couple days off.
0: All right.

0: All right. All right. Hope you enjoyed your couple of days off.
1: Well, it was good. But, you know, it is already for us during that time of the year.
0: Yeah, yeah. Hectic.
1: Yeah, yeah.
0: Pretty hectic indeed. Yeah, I know. It was a busy season. It was a busy season. All right. So, not seeing Council as yet. Is he there as yet?
1: He would be in soon. I had to maneuver back into...
0: Oh, okay. So, all right. So, probably we play one in the meantime and we await Council's arrival. Hey, Gaylene, yeah, good morning. Judy, good morning. Auntie Judy. Morning. Yeah.
1: I guess everybody want to hear about your dilemma.
0: My dilemma.
1: You was ranting.
0: Thing they for talk, but time not day. You ever hear that old saying? Thing they for talk, but time not day. All right. But that's inside 8 o'clock. Feel free. You can call and ask questions if you want to. Ask questions. All right. Okay. I think I just saw Council popped in there. So let's put that up and we go right ahead.
2: Plain talk.
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2: On OMG.
0: Good morning. Council, good morning. Welcome.
5: Good morning, Fuji.
0: Morning.
5: Good morning. Morning, Shady. Most of all, good morning to your listeners. Fuji, you're trending, boy.
0: For the wrong set of reasons, yeah.
5: But don't worry. One former Attorney General in St. Vincent says, news is news.
0: News is news, yeah.
5: Once your name call in, there's something that you can get from that.
0: Mm-hmm.
5: But anyway, I wanted to talk today. This is an issue I raised before, but I want to raise it again because when I look out my window, well, not directly across, but obliquely across from my office is a building that has just resurfaced. It's a two-story building.
0: Mm-hmm.
5: The ground floor has been tiled. The face of the ground floor has been tiled and the second floor has been painted. And, you know, on a very hot day when there's a rush of cool breeze passes and you feel really good,
0: mm-hmm.
5: or you see you're standing at one side of the street and you see a most beautiful woman and you say, yes. Well, that's how I felt last week when I looked out my window and saw this work that was done on this building. And I raise this because I believe that the people who own buildings in Kingstown, most of whom are collecting rent for those buildings, ought to do a better job at beautifying their buildings, or at least to make their buildings look clean and presentable, mm-hmm. rather than grimy and dirty, as most of them currently are. Many of these buildings are in need of paint job. And if the owner don't want to paint them, they can simply decide that they can power wash them, make them look a little bit more presentable. But most of them have decided not to do any work at all. They simply collect rent that runs into the thousands of dollars each month, but they do nothing. To its credit, the people who have really, over the years, done something to keep their building up in terms of appearance are those who own and control Building and Loans Association. Every few years, they pay somebody to paint the building. I recall a few years ago, the Kingston Market was painted and it glowed. I also recall when the building that previously housed the Bank of St. Vincent and in the Grenadines next to the old market was reconfigured and became the court, the criminal and civil court, including it also houses the registry that, and it glowed. Now, I have had the good fortune to travel extensively. And the only capital city that I know of, that I have seen, that looks as drab as Kingston is Paramaribo in Suriname. Every other place that I have gone outshines St. Vincent. I'm not talking about developed societies. I'm talking about countries in the global south. If you go to St. John's, Antigua, it does not look. To St. John's, Antigua, it does not look like Kingston. Castries, St. Lucia, does not look like Kingston. You go to St. Martin, it doesn't look that way.
0: Dominica.
5: You go to Guadeloupe, doesn't look that way. Doesn't look that way. And like I said, I am not even here talking about New York or Atlanta or Boston or Frankfurt or Moscow. We need to do something about the appearance of our city. And it can be easily done. I've said before, and I want to repeat, that the government of St. Vincent and the Grenadines can do our country a favor by going to Parliament and pass a Kingston Beautification Act that basically requires that homeowners in Kingston should power wash their buildings at least once per year and paint them at least every 5 years. I think that's what the people at Building Loans do. And that building shines, stands alone in terms of the frequency with which it is painted. Now, if you were to lean on any of these buildings in Kingston, if I were to rub my white shirt across them, we have a problem. And I'm not saying people must go and drag themselves across structures and buildings, but I'm just saying the buildings need to be more presentable. And if we pass that law and people don't adhere to the law, then they should be punished. But the law, when passed, should have a tax incentive. That's incentive that says you paint your building and you may get some credit of however, how many dollars you want to give in credit. You do that so that Kingston can be beautiful. I mean, you go to Bogota, for example, in Colombia. Or you go to Quito in Ecuador. Or in Georgetown, Guyana now. And you see buildings. There's a vibrancy to the town, to the capital city, because they pay attention you go to Santa Marta.

0: in Colombia, and you see a vibrancy. And like I said, I don't want to compare with the bigger countries, but if you go to Atlanta, or 2 years ago I was in Frankfurt, Germany with my daughters. Just the colors are jumping out at you. Different colors on different buildings. And you get a feel that these are people, these are homeowners who have a real care and concern about the way in which the place where they live, the place where they work, the place where they carry out business is they care about that. Last year I was in Utah, and you look at Salt Lake City, and you look at there's another town that we went to. The name eludes me now. Real vibrancy in terms of colors, and I want to beseech us, to beseech the homeowners or the property owners in Kingstown to lift their game and to paint the buildings to make the town presentable. And if suasion does not do it, then the government, if we have any pride in ourselves, then we pass a law, and this is not something novel, across the world, cities and towns pass beautification laws that says we are going to command owners of property in the town, in the city, to paint them, to clean them, to make them look pretty, to let them glow. And I see absolutely no reason at all why we cannot do that in St. Vincent and the Grenadines. But most importantly, in Kingstown. I know we do a lot of things. Sadly, unfortunately, we do a lot of things for tourists. And maybe if some of the tour cruise ship executives start demanding that our city be beautified, maybe the administrators, the government, may jump on it. But I am of the view that we shouldn't be doing anything for no foreigner. We shouldn't be doing anything for no tourists. We shouldn't be doing anything for anybody who comes once per year or twice per year. We should be doing it for ourselves. In that context, I want to congratulate the High Command of the police in St. Vincent and the Grenadines. For years, I have been talking about the way in which the police headquarters looked. Remember, they had this piece of cardboard covering up the front. And I don't know if you all paid attention, but over the last 2 or 3 weeks, it has been those windows have now been replaced.
1: Replaced and painted and
0: They have been painted, and it looks so much better. How all of these commissioners of police before would take up a job and left that structure the way in which it was, just beyond me. But I'm glad to see those who are in control now, and I know I used to speak with police officers and some leaders over the years, those in control now, I want to congratulate them for doing something as simple. I don't think that costs $5,000 to get that done. And then I was flabbergasted to learn there's a carpentry unit right inside the police headquarters. I thought I used to say that, oh, they may have to go over to the prisons to get their seat, but they have a police contingency, carpentry contingency right in the headquarters there. And I'm glad to see that done. But that's all I have to say today. Beautify the city. Give us something to be proud of. Let us put some colors, a multiplicity of colors. You go to Bogota, you go to some other cities, Colombia, and I was really taken by this. I saw it in Frankfurt. I saw it in this city, in this town in Utah, and I've seen it in Bogota and in Santa Marta, where they have a multiplicity of colors that really, really light up the area.
1: Council, have you seen this one outside in Powell's Avenue, just across from Vinlip area, the Vinlip
0: right,
1: area?
0: Right, that building.
1: Yeah, that one, perfect example.
0: Yeah, right. But I didn't want to, I really forgot it, but even had I remembered, I would not have mentioned it because that just came.
1: Mm-hmm.
0: You know, so it's new.
1: Yeah. Understood.
0: I want to see those buildings that are there forever since
1: I get you.
0: The street to craft school.
1: I get
0: they
1: you.
0: Look the same way. It's a disgrace.
1: Mm-hmm.
0: A parasitic relationship. You're making thousands of dollars per month and you won't clean your building. That is unacceptable. So that's my take for this morning.
1: All right. Thank you, Council.
0: Until we meet again.
1: Until we meet again. All right. Have a good one.
0: Yes.
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1: Hold on. Council, you were saying something, Council?
0: Yeah. I was saying, just before you go, I don't know if other people are picking you up, but when I try to get on, pick you up on Facebook, it's not coming up. So I don't know what's happening there. Maybe that's just me.
1: All right, we'll try and see, ensure that we have that rectified. Thanks.
0: Okay, man. All the best to you.
1: Okay.

0: morning to those of you in at work already. Here's hoping that you're having a wonderful morning this morning. Shady, I ain't getting something. Is it me? All right. It's back there now. All right. Yeah, good morning, good morning, good morning. Just hoping that your weekend was better than mine. Weekend. Yeah. 5345275. That's the number you call to getting. All right. Now, before we go anywhere, I want to send condolences out to the family and friends, you know, the co-workers of Keeley. Yeah. I mean, we grew up. I mean, I have so many memories of Keeley from my days of attending Roman Catholic primary, well, Roman Catholic school, you know, to the grammar school days, and after that, you know, heavily involved in sports and culture, you know, Steel Pan, the days of Starlift, you know, Mass. You know, it came as a shocker to me, his passing. You know, I remember the last brief discussion I had with him was actually on Carnival Tuesday. You know, I met him just outside Anglican School, the old Anglican School building there. You know, when the truck turned to come up there, and I was on the ground at the time, and I saw him. You know, and he pulled me and he shook my hand and he said, well, boy, welcome back to the big stage and all the best, because he is one of the persons who rooted for me back in the day. You know, we worked together at the Ministry of Education for some time. You know, so we were always in communication. Back then it was education and sports. You know, so you would understand the close connection that we had there. And as somebody who might have reminded me, you know, when you go on the stage, don't make an ass of yourself. You know, back in those days. So I know that he was truly, genuinely happy to see me back on the Soca Monarch stage. And he shook my hand on Mardi Gras, not knowing that that was the last that we would have said to each other, you know. Sad his passing. I know he will be missed dearly, whether in the, definitely for sports, during the sports season, definitely. And outside of that, you know, when it comes to Pan and Mass, he definitely will be missed. All right, rest in peace, Keeley Woodrow Williams. All right, so, good. Let me do some stretches. Good morning. 5345275, you have questions? I'm giving you 15 minutes. For those of you with the concerns, you have questions, you want to know what happened, 15 minutes. All right, it's out there. It's been making the rungs. Let me start by saying this. Kenson, whenever you're ready, you could go ahead and jump in there, Kenson. Now, let me know if I should go ahead and start or you would come in. All right. Oh, Lord. I could have do it out this call this morning. Santino, what's
1: which
0: up?
1: Call you could do it out this morning?
0: I could have do it out this call this morning. Santino, God.
1: Good morning. Oh, good morning, God. To the listeners. Oh, I'm saying God. Good morning to Fuji. And morning, Shady. Shady, oh, I like how you want to pull him out early. You know? Oh, I like how you want to pull him out early.
0: Oh, jeez. I could have do it out this call
1: now,
0: this
1: morning. I know you made this statement this morning, at least 2 minutes ago, I made a statement. Mm-hmm. I said, next election, we want a complete change. We're not changing the monsters. Not from one monster to the next. A complete change.
0: Who you calling monsters?
1: That's what we want. NDP and ULP.
0: NDP ain't got monsters. There are some people who don't understand politics.
1: They are monsters?
0: Nah.
1: They are monsters?
0: Listen.
1: Oh. Well, what are gremlins? They are gremlins then.
0: In a relationship, you would have falling out. You would have back and all, you would have back and forth. NDP, I would still defend my NDP. I'm telling you straight up. All right?
1: I done.
0: What mean? You done? You're easy to get up in your feelings, sir.
1: All right, next election, a complete change. No more ULP, no more NDP.
0: So Sabi should go ahead and bring his party then.
1: We want people to look out for Vincentian's force.
0: Yeah.
1: You understand?
0: Yep, definitely.
1: For Vincentian's force.
0: I'm with you on that.
1: You understand?
0: Mm-hmm.
1: Now, let's chop in this.
0: All right.
1: You hear what council mentioned about keeping the place clean?
0: Mm-hmm.
1: You gotta hire people. You gotta get people jobs.
0: Yeah.
1: Look at the state of the streets. Along the streets, in the communities, along the main road. 6 months in the year.
0: You mean in terms of the trimming, the cleaning? But in all fairness, Santino.
1: Oh gosh, 6 months in the year, you can't find $2 million in the fourth quarter and $2 million in the second quarter.
0: But maybe they're going along to give some poor people some work. But I mean that would come it's a wrong right now. Santino is a wrong right now is when that project would get started.
1: That is why we voted for change and we can't get no change.
0: We had to find the money first, brethren.
1: Much ado about nothing. That is what we have been. You understand?
0: Yeah, I hear you. All right.
1: We need Vincentian's force. That is what we need. Vincentian's force.
0: All right, Santino. Vincentian's force. All right. How you enjoy the carnival?
1: Well, I'm glad they call it a carnival. A carnival is a carnival, not a festival, not culture. It was really a carnival in truth.
0: Oh, God. Jeez. Who's eating your grapes, Santino? Who grinding your gas, brethren?
1: You know, I like how all the Calypso competition.
0: I'm gonna end the call, Santino. Huh?
1: Have a good day, everybody. Let's hope Vincentians become fools at some point in time.
0: We are. Take it easy, my buddy. That's something. Oh my God. Who else wanna get inside? 534-5275 is the number you call to get in. And following immediately after Santino, in comes Kenson. Jesus, peace. What's your morning this morning? What's up, my buddy? Morning.
2: Good morning. Money, yes. Man Shady. Good morning.
0: Yes. You make all the money. Take time off to make money.
2: Man, I tell you, I met the man. The man look like I thought was some type of emperor passing through the place. You know? Yeah, if you see the man, and the man laughing after me because I'm driving a small car, you know what I mean? Telling me, boy, you know, me a downgrade.
3: I know when, you know what I mean? When people party, before they get bigger, boat, bigger vehicle, but you downgrade it. I want to know how come.
2: They're telling a few
0: brand new, brand new vehicle to bigger vehicle.
3: You downgrade it, Kenson, downgrade it.
0: And while we hear downgrading and getting shut down and all them kind of things.
2: Yeah, you know? Shady is the man. Shady is the man. So we have to stick close to you. Shady had the recipe.
0: Yeah, my buddy boy. So what's good?
2: Man, a lot. But I think I'll chunk up my stuff for the week. What I want to talk about, and I think a lot of people are not paying attention to, may not even be aware of, and so forth, is the issue of data centers. I spoke about it before, but it was in the sense of, you know, America, what they do and so forth, but it is coming to our doorstep.
0: Well, yeah.
2: And a lot of people are not even aware.
0: We have a few of them here, but what's the issue with them though?
2: No. When I say data centers, and brother, I mean the big sprawling something of them that they have now taking up billions of gallons of water a month.
0: Oh, right. Okay.
2: You remember the other day we briefly spoke about Elon Musk in Antigua?
0: Right. Mm-hmm.
2: You remember that I said when you see these people come to the region and so forth, it is nothing good?
0: Mm-hmm.
2: Well, it has surfaced that it's nothing good. Because now they have, in Trinidad, Trinidad has signed an MOU pertaining to having a sprawling data center put in Trinidad.
0: Oh, yeah, I saw that. I saw that. Massive facility.
2: I've made a few comments on Facebook where I said the people of Trinidad should be out en masse against the government and mm-hmm. this. And I want this government to know that if anywhere, anyhow, I even get wind, that they are even thinking of facilitating anything close to such of one of those in St. Vincent, I will be out on the streets with a placard.
0: But is it the case where we look at the benefits but don't pay attention to the repercussions?
2: What benefit?
0: Or the side effects?
2: Let me tell you something. There are more dangers.
0: Will be generating money. Exactly, that's it.
2: Money for who? Money for whom?
0: Yeah, well.
2: And while you remember that I told you all some years ago, even up to some months ago, that the digital infrastructure will be put in place. And if we think that these things are only happening in America and the mm-hmm. big countries, we think again, worldwide something. I kept on, Spencer, myself and others kept on talking about the World Economic Forum and their mm-hmm. plans. Mm-hmm. You think Agenda 2030, listen to the words, Agenda.
0: And 2030.
2: Thank you. Mm-hmm. You think these things are about sustainable, this and that? The sustainable this and that they talk about, and I hope people understand when they talk about carbon and carbon removal and all of this, that they're talking about you because you are carbon. Mm-hmm. But you see, these things might sound outlandish to people until they are in the prison and they realize we can't get out. And they come and they present these things to you. There are so many videos on social media and other places showing you where entire rivers have literally dried up.
0: Yep. Mm-hmm. Entire communities wiped out. And then small rivers
2: like
0: where
2: we have here. Big, junker rivers that you used to think are sea. And the thing is, and this is why I kept on telling people, you see, this thing about climate change and global warming is nonsense, rubbish. The earth literally just simply goes through its usual turns, and that's it. And then they hype it up for you and tell you, oh, the world getting warmer, so mm-hmm. It's a danger. And they want to tell you, oh, we need to black out the sun. People like Bill Gates to them, because mm-hmm. guess why? Then I think people miss this part where they tell you now they will be able basically to remotely control where the sun will directly shine, mm-hmm. and you'll have to pay. You will have to pay to get sunlight.
0: Just like how it's easy for them to control storms.
2: There you go. Mm-hmm. And now, guess what? They are literally looking to control water. You remember, you know who have the most lands? Arable lands with the most water surrounding those lands, Bill Gates of them. Nestle was buying up water rights for years. When people do found out Nestle don't have water rights, so how much of the water in America?
0: Wow.
2: Because the World Economic Forum and people don't listen to these things. These people tell you they literally want to even control the air that you breathe. It should not be a free commodity.
0: Wow.
2: Eh? So when they come with these data centers that use up billions of gallons of water, and when they go through these data centers, the water comes out contaminated. I think it's Oregon, a lady was showing you that basically they are getting just drops of water out of their pipes, and when it comes out, it's dirty, it's green. And we here in the Caribbean, we are going to sit down because we love money so much and we want to say that we're in the top echelon. We're going to just sell our souls for these things, eh? And people are going to sit down in ignorance and don't know about any of this.
0: But you see, that's where the integrity of some of these politicians comes into play, you know, because then is when you have to wonder, well, boy, I wonder what is he going to argue for on our behalf? And sometimes these are the same ones who he put in charge of like making those decisions on our behalf. They're the ones who go and jeopardize our future.
2: You know what the problem is? Is that everybody wants to be American. Everybody wants to be Canadian. Everybody wants to be British. Everybody wants to go to the EU. Everybody wants to this and that. And then when they come and they tell you, well, if you don't do this, we're going to take your visa. Go with your visa now. Go with it.
0: Yeah, and I see that because trending out over the weekend.
2: I know one thing, Fuji. None of these countries, major countries, can survive without immigrants. None of them.
0: Facts.
2: Their very infrastructure was built by immigrants. Mm-hmm. And as much as they hear them, just jump up. Oh, go back to where you come from. If every single immigrant leave those countries and go back to the African countries, the Caribbean countries, the Eurasian countries and so forth. See what happened to these entities. See what happened to these countries. Eh? See what happened to them. That is why so many, and guess what? They're talking about AI and they'll depend on robots for how long? For how long? I need people to understand something, that these, all of a sudden, eh, all of these data centers just springing up all over the place. There's one for Facebook that has taken up over 22,000 square miles of land. 22 square miles of land. Think about that, Fuji. And they are clearing forests. The same people who are telling you about going green and carbon this and carbon that and global this and global that, they are destroying the very ecosystem to put down these massive data centers, killing out bees, killing out fish, destroying waterways. But these are the same people who will turn around and tell you about global this and global that, and people fall for these things.
0: I hear anybody.
2: When are we going to? When are we going to? You remember Fuji, and I always bring this up. When me and you were going to school, we pray for the day we get a desktop computer. We pray for the day we didn't have to go into the library to go to an encyclopedia to find something. Now every single person, the poorest man, have a computer in their hand and doing what?
0: I mean, besides watching porn.
2: Doing what?
0: that slipped in. That's the devil.
2: And I am waiting, Fuji. I am waiting for this conversation to become mainstream, because people thought this was far away, you know. But it's right here now. And you think they're not going to approach our government? They are going to approach our government.
0: But you see, Kenson, our people don't pay attention to these things until it's already too late, you know, when it's already in
2: our
0: lap. But
2: sometimes, even when it's late, they don't even pay attention.
0: Yeah,
2: why?
0: Yeah.
2: Again, in the book 1984, it said the people were allowed to build their prison. And then they were put as the guards of their own prison. And they defended their prison because it was something that looked good to them. And as long as their daily lives weren't interrupted, meaning being able to go to the beach, being able to go to a party, being able to eat some food, they did not care, but they did not realize the dilapidated conditions they lived in. They did not realize that over time, they were curtailed in a lot that they could do. Yes, you could go out and party still, you could meet up Fuji still, but guess what? The money that you spend, it wasn't yours anymore. You were living off rations and all of that. And people think these things are so far off and far-fetched. Why do you think they are putting in all of this digital infrastructure? Why do you think they tried to come with CDBCs? Right now in the EU, right now, they basically control everything pertaining to your digital life. They have just passed something there that says every message that you send, the providers must go through them. So people need to pay attention to these things. So if they think that the digital infrastructure is not coming to ensnare us too, they're joking. And this is them coming in the Caribbean to make sure to set it up so that it could. You see, this AI is something that, you know, I told you I have a phone. I have a S24 Ultra. And I have never, ever used its AI function for basically to do like how I see people delve into AI. And people need to understand every single time you use AI, you are using up billions of gallons of water to cool servers. And they keep putting down these things because they have to control you, your money and everything. And the day you get into CBDCs, again, the main clause in that is that it says you are not going to be in control of your own money. Your money will be programmable. And if people think that these things are far off, it's had such deep depths to go into. We can't go in it these mornings, eh?
0: Yeah, time to shop.
2: These things need Carlos, some. Carlos says,
0: can sing a song like the conspiracy theorist Alex Jones.
2: Yes, man. I am. But guess what? Every single conspiracy theory I have spoken about, me still the up and I, that zero. Yeah. So these, and guess what? This is exactly why it's going to work. People like that Carlos thing is exactly why it's going to work. The things that they are putting in place, the things that the World Economic Forum speak of, that is exactly why they are going to come in place. Because why? People like Carlos only see what? They only see convenience. They only see making it
0: Tapas
2: easier.
0: Says, you have been talking about these things and more.
2: Yeah.
0: Oh, people need to take warning. It is very serious.
2: People, as I said, people like Carlos are the ones who, when the time come, they will sell you to the entity. You see, just like during COVID, families were selling out, if you didn't take a vaccine, persons were selling out their own. Just because what? They wanted convenience. They wanted the life. Because what? When they look at going back to having to maybe catch fire in a fireside, they say, nah. I want to travel. I want to cook on stove. Mm-hmm. I want to be able to use the microwave. And they sold out their own. People like Carlos will send out their own for these things here. Eh? And there will be some of the same people who are glad to take the Neuralink to upload themselves to a computer somewhere. But guess what? I'm just the resident conspiracy theorist, yes?
0: Yes. And it's a pleasure guess what having you.
2: And what I spoke about here is actually what is already happening right here in the Caribbean.
0: Mm-hmm.
2: Again, Trinidad just signed an MOU.
0: Yep. Antigua next.
2: And what's that? When the remember Fuji? You remember just before the vaccine mandates who visited St. Vincent Kenawan twice?
0: All right,
2: have a good one here, buddy.
0: All right then, my buddy. Take it easy. All right then, we go pay some bills. When we come back, 534-5275. You got questions, you got concerns, you can call me.

0: but yeah. We do we talk about and right down to where the fans and the clients man just talk about. Mm-hmm. And all, you know,
1: all right then.
0: Never reach out, I don't do for injuries.
1: All right then, my buddy. All right.
0: Okay.
1: All right then, cool. Take it easy.

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0: Hey, we got about 20 minutes away from 9 o'clock. Who the hell is Annie Daniel? Somebody. Who's Annie Daniel? They like put down too much simple things. Everything media NDP doing great. Every little thing they pull down on media. Fugitive just silly. Fugitive is fake NDP. Like your wig. Ah, jeez. Anyways. Now, like I said, the lines are open. Let's go in on it for a little bit. We are 20 minutes. Jasper should be coming in at around 9 o'clock to chit-chat for a bit, all right? So, like I said, you have questions. You want to ask whatever it is. 534-5275. Right? But the thing is, I see people, you know, talking about being entitled, right? Being entitled and thinking that because you support the party, you expect everything to go in your favor and all them kind of things, and it should happen for you and a bunch of crap. Listen, if you know me, you know, like I said, my name is synonymous with NDP. Or NDP is synonymous with fugitive. Sometimes you go in some spaces and the first thing that you would hear, the reason why fugitive can't get the job, the reason why fugitive can't get the booking, the reason why you can't work with fugitive is because he is an NDP man. For years, for decades, I had to endure that. You understand? I didn't go in search of any political handout. I didn't go asking for duty-free concessions like Rainforest and Reno and them. I didn't go begging for piece of land. I didn't go in search of a loan from any politician. I went, right, to one of the politicians that I supported. You understand, for years. And within, in the case of an emergency, it was an emergency. We didn't have the time. Right? So you, how can you wrong me for believing that the party that I support, who is in government, how could you wrong me for believing that in the case of an emergency, last resort, that they would come through for me? Am I wrong as a human being to think that, to feel that way? This is not a situation where it was, well, boy, it was going on for weeks and months and days. It was a last resort. You understand? And it's not the matter of expecting any favors. It's not that. But if you're in a relationship, you fight for that person, you make sacrifices for that person, you show up for that person, you give love to that person for nothing, you, at human nature, you would be expecting something in return. All I expected is, instead of a whole long list of excuses, let me see you fighting. Yeah, it wasn't for me. Like I said, I can get over this. I can get over this. You can't say to me that you couldn't put aside whatever. It was a simple situation that could have already been resolved. One way or the other. It had so many ways that you could have fixed this. But upon hearing that, yo, you have vendors, some of your own supporters who have already taken the last that they had to turn over just to make something. Money is already in. It wasn't a matter of investing monies before you get the permission. It was an emergency. Last resort. You understand? Instead of that, you got ignored calls. You got red messages and no responses. You got it pushed around. You got the push around. Oh, check this person. When you go to that person, oh, that person has the last say. When you go to that person, oh, this person is who has the last say. Are you serious? I didn't go begging for anything. I did not go begging for anything. All I wanted was a conversation. Let's find a way that we could walk around this. You listed your concerns, and I said to you, even before you raised those concerns, I had already put things in place, put measures in place to mitigate all of these challenges that might have been popping up here and there.
1: You had permission before? You had applied
0: in terms
1: for permission?
0: Of the venue?
1: Yeah.
0: No, that's why I'm saying it was Carnival week, and it was at right after Carnival, last resort. So it wasn't a matter of, no, the event should have been at another venue. Right? So that was okay. That part was okay. So you went ahead and you did what you had to do. But because now you already invested and put things in place, last resort, you had to switch venue. You went in search. Listen, there's so many things that can come out of this thing, you know, besides me and how I was affected by it. You understand? Up to Wednesday morning, we didn't know who was in charge of the facility, and the we there is not me. We didn't know who was in charge of the facility Wednesday morning. The we there is not me. That's how bad this situation was. So people asking about sending application to where or to whom? There was only enough time to make phone calls and go to the direct source. And that is what we did. That is what we did. We were told that there were one or two reservations, which we had already put things in place to deal with those concerns.
1: Was for which venue?
0: The boxing plant in Langley Park. Now, the facility itself is an open space. No gates. The fencing at the back is entirely down. So it's like an open sepulcher. Whosoever will may come. You could walk in there at any time of day, any time of night, and do whatever you want to do on the facility. How can you say to me that my event, where I would have put barricades in place to prevent persons from accessing that part of the venue, where I would have had security in place to prevent persons from accessing that part of the venue, how could you say to me that that would have risked the chance of contaminating the facility when the facility is always there open, the doors can't close, and at any given day or night, you could walk in, you could drive straight in the venue and do whatever you want to do? But in a situation where I would have had security measures in place, where I would have had security personnel in place, that was of a greater risk to the facility than the facility when it's open. Like, seriously? I mean, like, come on. Anyways, that's my gripe. You know, that's my gripe. The way in which it was handled, with a little bit more dialogue, it could have been settled differently. That's all I'm saying. Right? The disrespect by you not answering calls, but you not returning messages in the middle of a situation, that was disrespectful. Listen, if I have videos, if I put up the videos, some of you, I would cry shame if you see the condition of the facility. And if we're honest to ourselves, right? Yes, we had the handing over of the plaque with the agreement that we signed with the project, the agro-processing project, that we handed over on Friday. That was another concern. Oh, how it go look, we handed over that on Friday and we gave out the facility, the yard of the facility on Saturday for an event. It was a one-off. I kept maintaining, and the only reason was because it was last resort. We didn't have another option. That is all. That's all I wanted them to understand. It was last resort. You understand? Now, if we're to be honest with ourselves, talking everything in one, if you're saying to me that the facility is to be used for food processing, right? Food processing. You understand? The facility is to be used for food processing. Those can't close. Gates open. Animals are always on the facility, in and out of the facility. Where is the health inspectorate in all of this? If we're really to be serious about this situation. If you're telling me about agro-processing and food processing and food packaging and all them things, where is the Ministry of Health in all of this? If the Ministry of Health was supposed to get involved in this, the facility would be shut down. That's how bad it is. The facility would be shut down. It will not pass health inspections. That's how bad it is. I didn't want to use the building itself. It was the yard. You understand? It was the yard. Not anything to do with the building. Anyways, like I said, I can get over this. I can get over this. But as a politician, go to your constituents now and say to those vendors who left from your constituency and came to that event after investing the last that they had to buy food, to prepare food, to buy drinks, to sell, to make a quick turnover. They didn't come begging a politician. They made their own hustle. And you denied them that opportunity. That is my cry. That is my concern. It wasn't a difficult situation to deal with. But it's the level of disrespect that came with the handling or the mishandling of it is what gripes me. It could have been handled differently, of course. Nobody cared that poor people were out there who had already taken the last that they had to make an extra dollar. Yes, it's not a matter of breaking the rules. You had reservations, and we addressed those reservations that you had. What else we were supposed to do? You said this was a concern. We said, all right, we had this in place. You said that was a concern. We said, all right, we had that in place. You said this other thing was a concern. We had that in place. Then it came down to the point where you say, there might be a political backlash. Like, seriously? It might have a political backlash. It did. Yeah, it did. Yeah. NDP is, you know, that is not what is up for discussion. Whether or not I am still supporting or I'm gonna turn my back on the NDP. That is not what is up

for discussion. The NDP is my party. But I don't mean that if there's a lover's quarrel that I shouldn't speak out. I don't agree that it should have, I do not agree bringing it to social media, but you would understand that I was at a place where I was hurting, I was broken. I ain't gonna lie to you, I'm not gonna pretend. Okay, so maybe I was wrong for bringing it on social media. That part I can apologize for. I mean, if it was in another forum, what I had to say might have been laced with a few expletives. That's the only difference. But it could have been handled differently. That's all I am saying. You can't say, how could you say to people, and that's one of the cries that you've been getting for the longest while, the people who've been there fighting for years, the people who've been there fighting for years, sacrificing, losing because of their stance, because they supported publicly the party. How could you, at the end of the day, not show that you can fight the same way for these people, that you can represent the same way for these people? We've gotten the calls here where ministers not answering the phones, they're not returning messages. We get them here on a regular basis. How can you do that to people? All people are saying, all I am saying, I fought for you, I sacrificed for you, I didn't come with a begging bowl. You understand? All I wanted was for you to show me that you were willing to fight for me. That's all. And you can't wrong me for that. You can't wrong me for that. You understand? I sacrificed my entire career for the party. I never stopped fighting until we got into government. Listen, if I am supposed to list everything, you know what it means? Hearing or seeing conversations where you see for yourself that, well, boy, and in no uncertain terms should fugitive be hired. When you see in forums that, oh, fugitive name is in capital letters under blacklisted. Shouldn't that come with something? Shouldn't that account for something? Just to use the yard space of a rundown, dilapidated facility? Are you kidding me? I mean, come on. You can't wrong me. Yes. I believed that going to my government last minute, because in the case of an emergency, I should have been met with the same fighting spirit from my government. That is all I am saying. And yes, I made a reference to the fact that when they...

0: he resolved the situation at that time of night. That is why I made the comparison. And days, I was trying to resolve the situation. And what was I met with? Unanswered calls, unanswered messages. The hierarchy of the party attempted reaching out, attempted to assist, to no avail. The foolishness you come and telling me now, I felt as if I was entitled. Like, seriously?
1: I thought it was like a last minute day. It was
0: 3 days before.
1: Oh, okay.
0: You understand?
1: Okay.
0: Well, it was Wednesday.
1: Okay.
0: You understand? But I mean, you didn't have any time. Wednesday for Saturday to do that. I mean, hundreds of people came out to support the event. You know, you heard that, why you didn't go Rabaka? And a lot of stupid... Listen.
1: It would take a lot more to do.
0: Of course, it would take a lot more to set up infrastructure at Rabaka. You understand? Listen. All I am saying...
1: Some people talking because they're not in the situation.
0: They're not in the situation. Is that, brethren, you know how...
1: They invest anything, so listen, it's easy for them to say, but when you is the one who have to deal with it.
0: But it's my last...
1: You vent your frustration. I don't see there's a big deal about it.
0: Brethren, people ain't gonna understand. People don't understand. You understand? People don't understand. Look, I would come here and big up what my party is doing. You understand? I continue to fight on behalf of my party. When it's the time, I mean, and like I said, I reached out and I say thanks to Major, because Major tried his very best to resolve the situation. And that in itself is another discussion. Because all that transpired then and there is another discussion. But Major tried. See people talking about the permission. And the police didn't even grant permission in the first place. We were told weeks ago that the police wasn't, and that came from the hierarchy of the police force, that they were not issuing permission for mass events the weekend after Carnival. You understand? I was aware of that week, probably about a month ago, when I sent in for the permission. So I said, all right, I reached out. And I was told, but at least they can say why. So if there's anything, you can fix it. But then it came down now to my event and the Bagga Fish Fest event, because we wore it to one the Friday, one the Saturday. And there was a walk around. Because at that level, I mean, the police walked along with us. The police were involved in resolving the situation. They were right there, right down to the very end. And I gotta say thanks as well to the police in Georgetown, because they understood the situation. They were there. The issue was not anything to do with the police. Nothing.
1: I thought it was a good idea, the whole...
0: Of course it was. Yeah. It was another opportunity for persons to make some extra money. Times are hard, and it's not everybody wanna go to a politician and beg. That is the thing. You think it's easy for some of these poor people? They go to some of these politicians to beg, and they might get a half-ass answer. And then in order for you to get the little that you beg for, you have to be calling, you have to be begging and beseeching, you have to be putting up with all different level of disrespect. Because you're begging a favor from a politician. And there are some persons who decide, no, they're not having any of that. So people decide that they would ply their trade elsewhere, make the hustle elsewhere, make the money elsewhere. And that is what was done. And you denied them that opportunity because of what? You figure that if you give the permission, it would contaminate a facility that is already contaminated. Make it make sense. You don't have to take my word for it. You could go up there right now. I went up there after midnight Saturday night. No security was there. No farmer security. I went back there Sunday morning. No security. Yeah? And you trying to tell me about

0: out, my event would be contaminating and risk people entering. The venue don't have a gate. I was putting gates in place, yet my event would have risked persons getting access to the facility. Like, for real? Anyways, it's 9 o'clock. It's 9 o'clock. Hold on, let me see. Spencer.
1: Buddy.
0: What's up?
1: Give me a few minutes. I don't need X-ray.
0: Okay, so hold on. Let me just go to the top and come back. Just hold on.
1: All right. Okay.
0: Yeah, all right. Okay, so let's go to the top and we come right back. Give me locked inside.
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0: All right, Spence, are you there?
1: Yeah, buddy.
0: All right, talk to me. What's up?
1: Let me start from Jomo. Yeah, I'm here. Yeah, I'm here. Let me start from Jomo. Jomo made a suggestion that I made since about 2015 with the Kingston Board and the beautification of the town. And I even said to them, why don't you just give the people a tax break once they fall within the normal, financial area that they need to, you know, don't come with some exorbitant building. You see? And you get it as a tax write-off, and you get that ever so often to make the town look presentable. That was number one. Number two, let me start with Kenton before I go back to you. Kenton talk about the AI and these data centers. And how do you read a statement or comment from a guy, I don't know who Carlos is. Carlos, let me give you one suggestion, buddy.
0: Read.
1: Just go and do some research on AI and data centers. You understand?
0: I don't think I don't think he understand.
1: Right. Just go do that. And a lot of people like to use them towards conspiracy theorists without actually analyzing how often now that the so-called conspiracy theorists are the ones with the correct information. I don't know how much people know that. So all you need to do, all the research, and I would be right with 10 cents soon, even if I have to buy a ticket just to come home to stand up on the picketing line once any time government start that nonsense. And yeah, he talk about that. I keep talking about that for the longest while. That whole global warming thing is nothing but nonsense. It's to, you know, they use COVID to try and speed up their agenda that they have for 2030. And people think this is a joke, you know. People believe this is a joke.
0: Mm-hmm.
1: But they failed with the COVID thing. And they're trying everything else to scare you into accepting what they want. In the meantime, they're eating all the good meat.
0: Mm-hmm, mm-hmm.
1: They're drinking all the good milk. They're eating all the non-GMO products and all of that. In the meantime, they're making it in the factories and selling it to you to buy. That is why a lot of that stuff is so cheap. Check out how the bad stuff is

0: and the stuff that is supposed to be good for you, how expensive it is. That's what they want. They don't take that thing that Bill Gates talk about, eliminating 10 to 50% of the world's population, you know. That is on the agenda. All they keep going with them. Mm-hmm. Them living their life happy.
1: Mm-hmm.
0: Keep believing in them. Total nonsense. I would be on the picket line with Kenton. I'm telling all
1: you. Not you alone. Not you alone.
0: Let me get to the meat of the matter.
1: Mm-hmm.
0: I saw the two videos you produced.
1: Oh, Lord.
0: And let me tell you something. I've been warning politicians from both sides. The other side, they know. The other side ain't have no relevance now as far as I'm concerned. I am telling all you again for a million times. You see that? The damage that party has done, Gary, to the average person in St. Vincent and the Grenadines, and put in the framework to destroy people. I ain't doing that. I am telling you, I am going to speak against them from now until I'm dead. They ain't coming back. They ain't coming back. Come with a new party. Now, Mr. Israel Bruce, you come on the last time. I hope you're listening, or your mates would tell you. Your parliamentarian buddy, you come on the last time and you talk about the snail thing, which was total nonsense. I don't know if you eat too much of that snail when you've been in Africa. So for you to come out and did what you did to a civilian who tried to make $2, he lose $10,000. I don't know if all he plans to pay him back the money. But let me tell you something, my friend. You and I just sit down in the same rum shop and have discussions, and every now and then we drink a beverage together. But let me tell you something. You see, I just talk about this all the time with politicians and their arrogance. You just stay in there for 7 months. And when you could do that to a civilian who supported all you, put his neck on the block to support all you and win over voters. You hear me? I am very, very, very disappointed. And I'm telling you, all of you who say, oh, they go to school, and oh, they got all kind of law degree and doctoral designation and this and that, all they, a lot of you might be bright in book, but all they ain't got no common sense. You should know that what you did, once it hit the public sphere, is going to damage not just you, but it's going to damage the party. It's going to put a damper on the party, my friend. And I warned all of you before about putting out stupid statements on the radio before all they put them out. Look at the repercussions. You're a lawyer. You examine all kinds of stuff already before you take your case to court. You do. So why not examine this statement or the whatever you did to shut down the guys? Major gave information, the deputy prime minister. All you gotta do is converse with Major. Major, well, you know, so. And look at the repercussions for reversing it. The guy don't spend money. I don't know what is wrong with you guys. And I'll continue to speak out at any politician. I don't care what rank you hold. That decide that they are going to do this to their citizens. I hear Fuji in the video talk about the $800 the woman lose. The woman cried big long tears. Are you going to refund her money?
1: Hey, brother, that is... I was there in all my tears. You understand? I'm trying to console myself when that lady came to me. And I thought, like I said, my brother, I can get over this. You understand?
0: I know.
1: But what do you say? What do you say to that single mother who took the last that she had? Yeah? Who took the last that she had? What do you say to her? Well, come by the office. That is it.
0: I talked to Kenton this morning, Ollie. And you could ask him. I tell him, I said, boy, you know me and sleep all night since we see them to be there for Fuji. The thing made me so angry that a politician who went to school for so many years to study law with something so asinine and infantile and so easy was to rectify, would still stick up all because you want to flex some stupid muscles that you got.
1: But it's that. It's that. And I don't care, you know, how it is taken, but I think it was just an opportunity to flex muscles. That is it. It was that.
0: I heard you say, I did a video of one of the things, the conversation you and I had yesterday, that it happened under the ULP, and Ralph and the commissioner still went ahead, and you've been on the opposite side, you know.
1: Yeah.
0: They know, and they allowed you, and in the meantime, your own people, for something so simple, you put all the criteria in place. You put in extra security so nobody go in the building, because more than likely Fuji are going to want in the future to do a thing if it's successful. Because that is part of your responsibility, to hold to the agreement that you got the permission under. And yet, after everybody, even some of the officials, I understand, in the department sitting in on a problem with it, because you name minister, you come now,
1: you see,
0: and still decide to flex your muscles.
1: You see, Spencer, the thing, the another part of our sad reality. We already have a problem when it comes to facilities, when it comes to event spaces. That in itself is another issue. Right, you understand? Right. That in itself is another issue.
0: But the thing sitting down there, it ain't doing nothing. Rusting away like crazy. And you decide you're going to spend some money to clean up the yard and have an event. You know? Like, hey now, if I could have only cost Duck you up on this radio station here, he would have get an arm's length today.
1: Nah,
0: the thing
1: got
0: me so angry. It's disgusting. Israel, it's totally disgusting and unacceptable. And I don't care if you don't want to talk to me again. It doesn't make a difference. Because when I come to invest and I see you, I'm going to still throw it back on you. It's stupid. Totally stupid. Infantile. For what?
1: No. Here's one from somebody, one of the vendors. And she's saying, I didn't even get my drink sell. I tried turn around to get money to register my son tomorrow. I mean, you understand? I tried to get money to turn around so that I can register my son tomorrow. We, the vendors and food sellers at the boxing plant, were very disappointed.
0: Let me tell you something. Do me a favor. I don't know how much it is. Tell our lady she registered. She son, get your name and she number, and I'll call her and ask how much it is. I'll send her.
1: Man, I appreciate that. I appreciate that. I'll get the name. I'll get the name. All right?
0: This is crazy. Let me warn all of you NDP people, not just the voters, I warn any ministers in particular, including the prime minister, take control of your parliamentarian. You're going to pay a heavy price for it, guys.
1: That, especially that, my brother. A lot where that is concerned were revealed over the weekend. That, like I said, that is for another day.
0: Dr. Friday, I warn you now. The prime minister, all you know me ain't want nothing from the government. Nothing. Take the control of your ministerial parliamentarian. That's your job. You're the leader.
1: All right then, my buddy. But I'll get the name. Right. I'll get the name and we'll probably reach out, try getting a contact number for the lady and send it to you, and we see how best we could assist. All right.
0: Do that for me, please.
1: All right, then.
0: And I ain't done with them yet, you know. I ain't done with them yet because I know I'm going on another program and I'm going to lick them up again with the same thing. It's people like these guys, all they listen to me, I just listen to the radio program. I have a lot to talk about, you know. And
1: okay.
0: That's just from radio, again, first-hand information. And I tell all you, I gain all you 2 years before I'm ready for all of you. But you see, I warned you the last time when you come out with the same thing, and I gave the party a warning. And I know all they're saying, well, he's only one man. But I know my voices resonate all over. All over. People listen to me. And I ain't trying to influence somebody. I just speak in my mind from my perspective of how you guys are dealing with this kind of stuff. I've been in politics before some of you born. So I know the game. Major will tell you, I know this game. Ralph will tell you, I know this game.
1: All right, my buddy.
0: I'm going to lick all you up with it. I tell her all this already. I mean, I'm in a strong thing. I tell all this great bold face already. I'm going to lick all you up with it. All you better than that. All you better than that.
1: All right, then. Okay, then, my buddy.
0: All right.
1: Thank you for sharing.

0: Okay, Truth Seeker, hold on the call for me, please. We're getting ready to go to an interview. All right, Truth Seeker, so following that, we'll open back up the lines and we go from there. All right, please and thanks. And keep it locked inside OMG on a Monday morning. All right, keep it locked inside.
1: Unleash the sound revolution now on Boom 106.9.
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0: 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Let's bring Annalicia. Let's bring Annalicia forward. Good morning. Hey, good morning.
4: Good morning.
0: You hearing me?
4: I can hear you loud.
0: Okay, wonderful. Hope all is well with you.
4: Everything is good.
0: All right, lovely. All right, thank you for joining us. So bring us the good news. What's up, what's happening as it relates to BOSL? For persons who might be hearing about BOSL Global Investment Fund for the very first time, maybe in a nutshell, you know, a summarized version, let us know who you are, what you are about, and we take it from there.
4: Of course. All right. So good morning, St. Vincent. It's been quite a while. I think the last time I was here on Boom was back in, I believe, February, when we would have Vincent to launch our mutual fund product.
0: Right. Yeah.
4: Been a while. But yes, so my name is Annalicia Edmonds. I am the Business Development Officer with the Bank of St. Lucia Global Investment Fund. You know, like you just played a little ad before, the BOSL Global Investment Fund is our mutual fund product, which was developed by Bank of St. Lucia, which is in fact the largest financial institution within the OECS. We would have launched this product back in January 2024. And earlier this year, we would have started launching this product across the OECS. So we would have launched in Antigua in January. We would have been in St. Vincent in February. And then we also went to Grenada sometime at the beginning of April. Mm-hmm. So just for the benefit, like you said, of the listeners this morning, a mutual fund. So what exactly is a mutual fund? It's a very, very simple investment product. Basically, you could think of it this way, that if, you know, let's say I have some money that I want to invest, you have some money that you want to invest, and some other people have funds they want to invest as well. What happens is that we pool all of that money together. We have a team of fund managers who manage the investments, and they basically pool all of that money together, invest it in stocks, bonds for a desired return, and then that return goes back to the pool of investors. So in very, very simple terms, that is just how a fund works.
0: Mm-hmm. Okay.
4: And, you know, what makes our mutual fund product very special also is the fact that we offer three different types of mutual funds. So it's not just one mutual fund product. So in the event that you are interested in investing, we have something for everybody, depending on, of course, the amount of risk that you probably want to take on, how much returns you're looking for, what stage you're at in your life, what your income needs are as well. Okay. So, I mean, I don't want to just continue to, but I can go into the three different funds unless you had any questions before I go on.
0: What I'd like to find out, I mean, even before we go there in terms of the types of investment funds, you know, after launching, following the launch in St. Vincent and the Grenadines in February, I mean, how has the response been like so far, you know, a few months in, are you satisfied? You have more work to do? You pleased with where you're at? How is that going so far?
4: Okay, so I mean, I think that we definitely have a lot more work to do, and this is why we're here on radio this morning, and hopefully, you know, we do continue this, because I think that financial education, especially when it comes to investing, is very, very important. And, you know, so like I said, we were in St. Vincent in February and we did a lot of groundwork. So we would have been on the ground. We would have been, you know, meeting with a lot of companies, a lot of financial institutions. We even went out to some of the schools in St. Vincent and did some presentation. Secondary schools was wonderful. But at the very same time, we do recognize that we have to be more visible and we have to be more present. We can't expect to want to invest in something that they don't know much about. And so this is why we're making the effort to be here on radio this morning, you know, go through the basics of a mutual fund and to deliver that kind of education and that information to the public in St. Vincent. So in, whether we're pleased with the response, of course, I mean, we've had quite a few customers who have invested with us since the launch. And we're very, very happy about that. However, we do think that this is a wonderful product that could benefit so many more people. So, of course, like I said, you know, the basis of all of this is the importance of financial education.
0: And correct. Yeah.
4: Through radio interviews, and, you know, we will be returning to St. Vincent and so on. Hopefully, we see that increase in the number of people who understand a fund and who do want to invest,
0: right.
4: And it is something that we recognize, and it's not just in St. Vincent. I mean, here in St. Lucia and across the OECS, we do recognize the need for financial education. Sometime earlier this year, I was at an event, and the governor of the ECCB, Governor Antoine, was speaking, and he mentioned that within the OECS, it's a situation where one in 25 people have some type of investment, okay? Whereas at the United States, it's like one in four people, right? This just comes down to the education of the product.
0: I think trust as well plays an integral part of all of this, because when it comes to people and their money, trust is right up inside there,
4: And I mean, this was another thing that we recognized as well, especially when we had St. Vincent, even as opposed to the other islands in the OECS, with every conversation that we had in St. Vincent, one of the first things that people would say is, oh my gosh, like this, you know, I was burnt by,
0: other companies, correct.
4: Right. Many years ago, very often that, you know, people have not been able to really get over that. And I mean, getting a loss like that to many people is tremendous. And it's not something that, you know, we expect people to just wake up one day and just forget about. So again, where education comes in, certainly this is not one of these, this is not one of the get rich quick type of schemes. Talking about a very local financial institution, you know, Bank of St. Lucia, which developed this product. Even our investments team, they have over 20 years experience in investments, right? So even if we would have just launched this mutual fund in January of 2024, the investments team has been around for a very long time.
0: Years. Okay, beautiful.
4: Of course, we do have levels of review that go on. We take this very, very seriously. We don't just make decisions in 5 minutes, okay? It's a situation where, like I mentioned before, we do have our team of very experienced fund managers who manage the mutual fund, and they also manage other investments. They manage for Bank of St. Lucia and other very large companies and institutions across the OECS. You know, so we have our team also of investment analysts who review the markets every single day. They make recommendations to the fund manager, to our general manager. Of course, our board of directors is very, very deeply involved in every decision that we make. We have our team as well. You know, so there are so many different layers of approval before we get to just, you know, making a decision investing.
0: Now, are there, for persons who might be interested in investing in whichever area, are there restrictions? What are the criteria that you look for that makes you eligible?
4: Okay, so in terms of eligibility, this is really, it's not like applying for a loan or applying for something mm-hmm. like that. Is interested in anybody who's able to make that initial investment can invest with us.

0: is our flagship fund, is the most popular one. And we say that because the growth fund delivers the highest returns. So we would have closed off 2025 with an average return of almost 20% on the growth fund. And, you know, I mean, this is excellent. Mm-hmm. If you have to look at the fact that, you know, right now we get 2% annually on our regular savings accounts, right? If you want to compare that to the returns that you could be getting on the mutual fund, that is quite significant, right? So just to explain also that when someone invests into any one of the three funds, the minimum is a $200 or $540, regardless of which fund you invest in.
1: Right.
0: Okay. Now, if you invest into the fund, your investments will be made in mainly stocks. So you also have to be able to stomach well the fact that, look, with the stock markets, you are going to see these fluctuations. You are going to see
1: That's expected.
0: And that is expected, of course. You know, just taking into consideration, for instance, everything that's going on globally. You know, earlier this year when the conflict started in the Middle East, US, would have seen quite some fluctuations and so on in the stock market. So, of course, this could affect your investment on the growth. However, over time, we do expect markets to recover, and we have seen that happening over the last few weeks and months. So that's one of them. That's a growth fund. On the other end of the spectrum, we have our income fund, where it's a much safer. Have our income fund, where it's a much safer type of investment. It's for persons who don't want to take on too much risk,
1: right?
0: You know, or just a little more return than what they get on their savings account. So with the fund, if you invest into there, your monies are primarily invested in bonds. So as you may know, bonds are a bit of a safer investment. The return that we aim to give our clients on the income fund is anywhere between 3% to 5%.
1: All right. Not bad.
0: Yeah, exactly. Yeah. And the balanced fund. So the balanced fund actually gives a mixture of the income and the growth. So with the balanced fund, you get some stocks in there and you get some bonds.
1: Some bonds, right. Well,
0: so it's really balanced return, right? And balanced risk. So, you know, if you want to see some higher return than what you would get on the income fund, but at the same time, you probably don't want to go all in and you're on that risk loving for the growth fund, then the balanced fund may be the best option for you. And we do aim to give a return to our clients anywhere between 6 to 8% on the balance.
1: Nice.
0: Yeah.
1: All right. Now, someone was asking, in the diaspora, what if you reside in the diaspora? Can you invest?
0: Absolutely. Yes, you can. So in St. Vincent, just you know, for the benefit of the customer there, in St. Vincent, we do have brokers on the ground in St. Vincent. We have First Citizens Investment Services and also Bank of St. Vincent and the Grenadines. Additionally, we do have Bank of St. Lucia Investment Banking Services, which is another broker within the region. And with Bank of St. Lucia Investment Banking Services, you are able to actually set up a virtual appointment. So you can actually be anywhere, anywhere within the region or anywhere in the world. And we can set up a virtual appointment for you. If you are within the OECS, then you, with Bank of St. Lucia Investment Banking Services, you would just need to present one form of national ID. We may ask you for your tax identification number if you have one. And that's about it. And you're able to send your money over to us either via transfer or electronic funds transfer, which we know is a free transfer now within the OECS, right? So there are these options as well. But to anybody who may be interested in investing, you can shoot us an email at info@boslglobalinvestmentfund.com, or you can reach out to us on WhatsApp or give us a call on 758-724-6838. And I can just repeat that number.
1: Yes, please, and thanks.
0: 758-724-6838. So you can message us on WhatsApp. I have that phone.

0: the time on me. So you can send me a message on WhatsApp. You can give me a ring on WhatsApp or call directly as well. And I'll be happy to have a chat with anybody on that.
1: All right, then. Good. Anything else that you might want to throw in there before we wrap up?
0: You know, look, I mean, you could follow us as well on our Instagram, on our socials at BOSL Global Investment Fund, just to learn some more about the mutual fund. But like I said, if you have, I know I wasn't able to get into everything today. Mm-hmm. But if anybody who's listening, who is interested, who just wants some more information, you can feel free, like, just give me a call, send me a WhatsApp message, or you can feel free to reach out to any of the brokers in St. Vincent. Right, so that's correct. First Services and Bank of St. Vincent.
1: Okay. Thank you. We appreciate the information. Come again. All right. Have a great one. Thank you, Annalisa. All right, then. Good. Got some commercials coming up. A quick chat there with the team from BOSL Global Investment Fund. 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All right? Try investment today. All right, let's go pay some bills and we come back. When we come back, let me see where we at. Yeah, the morning gone already. Pastor should be inside at 9:45. All right, so we go pay some bills. Hopefully when we get back, we're able to facilitate Truth Seeker's call before Pastor joins us. All right, keep it locked inside.
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9: 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Uh-huh. Yeah. sense.

0: All right. So we're still on the inside. We have a few minutes and we're being joined by royalty right now. He's on the inside making a quick stop. I guess he's doing the island tour right about now. Following the wind. Inside Soca Monarch. Jasper YMC is inside with us.
1: Bang
0: for
1: rights.
0: A quick few minutes.
1: Yeah, man.
0: How things?
1: Things good, man. Big up, Fuji. You don't know.
0: Huge congratulations,
1: yeah,
0: my
1: man,
0: brother.
1: Yeah, man.
0: Yeah. It's a pleasure having you inside here. Reigning Soca Monarch here in SBG.
1: In real life.
0: Yeah. What does it feel like, my brother?
1: Man, it feels good, man. Trust me. To be honest with you, even before park, I already felt like the king. So I just went into the park.
0: Right.
1: You know what I mean?
0: Yeah.
1: Just
0: to
1: show them.
0: Speak it into being.
1: Yeah, man.
0: Yeah.
1: You know? So but, I said, boy, you know, let's take the opportunity to speak to the people of St. Vincent and the Grenadines and those outside, you know what I mean?
0: We appreciate it.
1: I owe it to them.
0: Yeah, of course.
1: It's them who helped me come King Hill.
0: Yeah, come on, man.
1: For sure.
0: Yeah, but you can't look down upon them after that, you know?
1: No, no time, man.
0: Keep the fans close, bro.
1: Yeah, for sure. Keep the supporters
0: fans
1: them
0: close, definitely.
1: Close to the chest.
0: Yeah, but how was it for you, though? I mean, like, the build-up, because I saw, and I even spoke to it some point, even before we got to Soca Monarch. I saw the progress. I saw the hard work and the dedication. And it's like there was a successful attempt every time to change the script. Yeah. Every single time you went on stage at the rural level. That
1: Definitely.
0: Was commendable.
1: Definitely.
0: Yeah.
1: So the idea was really and truly to offer entertainment.
0: Mm-hmm.
1: Definitely. I wanted the production and the presentation to be entertaining,
0: mm-hmm.
1: and also to showcase my talent in acting and drama. So
0: yeah.
1: I didn't want to use back the same thing over and over and
0: yeah,
1: over.
0: It would get boring after a while.
1: You know what I mean?
0: And
1: also I didn't want persons to fall in love too much with one single character and then it be all about this character, not so much about the song.
0: So every
1: opportunity I got to change it. And that's what ended up leading to the whole masquerader vibe for Soca Monarch,
0: mm-hmm,
1: you know? Because
0: mm-hmm.
1: everybody was waiting to see Grandpa. They was waiting to see Granny.
0: And we did see Grandpa, but Grandpa went in the truck, right?
1: Yeah, you know what I mean? So that catch me off guard, you know?
0: Yeah,
1: element
0: time.
1: Of surprise, you know?
0: Big time.
1: And that also, too, was a part of points for the judging criteria, you know?
0: Mm-hmm.
1: That element of surprise.
0: Correct.
1: That catching people off guard. So, you know, everything was really thought out.
0: Mm-hmm.
1: It was from the jump, you know. You know what I mean? From the jump, I done had it that, yeah, this is how we're going to deliver it. This is what we're going to do. We're going to build the momentum. We're going to build the energy. Mm-hmm. And then we're going to deliver.
0: Yeah. Now, persons might not know, but you're actually a dramatist as well.
1: Yeah, for sure.
0: How did that work for you? I mean, I know how it worked. But,
1: yeah.
0: I mean, for you, from your personal standpoint.
1: Well, it worked very, very well for me. I'm not going to lie for you. In previous years, I did not utilize my talents in drama.
0: No, you did not.
1: No, I did not.
0: Mm-hmm.
1: So I went to a few training camps offered by the CDC, and just that whole.
0: Wait. We don't go past that part too quickly. I'm happy that you mentioned that because a lot of youngsters, especially those who are the young and upcoming artists, especially those who are in need of it, they don't see the importance of attending
1: these camps put off
0: by the CDC. Some people think that the CDC don't be doing anything, but I'm happy that you mentioned it, and I'm also happy that you're basically testifying that it actually helped you.
1: Yeah, it helped me major time, man. Major time. Early up in the year, they sent out the call. It came to me as a link.
0: Mm-hmm.
1: Basically, it said we're inviting you to a creative camp where you come and you get to polish up your skills and so forth. And in that camp is where I got the opportunity to realize, wow, that this stage thing is a lot like theater. And I have a strong background in theater, so I took advantage of that.
0: Of course.
1: And basically, that's what helped me during the season, man.
0: Mm-hmm.
1: You know what I mean?
0: Man,
1: realizing that this thing is production, it is theater, is drama, and I'm the king of that, you know?
0: Yeah, man.
1: I had the crowns and the trophies to prove it, you know what I mean?
0: Man.
1: Yeah.
0: So you see a marriage between the two now that would
1: definitely
0: work definitely in your advantage.
1: And I'm going to be utilizing it going forward.
0: Yeah. Going forward, I mean, we have like about another minute or two going forward. What's next for Jasper? I mean, there's a whole long list of carnivals happening going forward.
1: Canna One and Grenada, for sure. Canna One and Grenada.
0: Nice.
1: Yeah, Antigua's in the discussion too as well.
0: Nice.
1: My agent will let
0: Antigua.
1: Me know how that goes.
0: Mm-hmm.
1: But right now, we are confirmed for Grenada. I'll be down the end of month for Wasfet. You know what I mean?
0: Right.
1: Big up Little Natty and Thunder.
0: Yeah, definitely.
1: Yeah. Yeah, July 31st in the month.
0: Right, okay.
1: There are other events in Grenada in conversation, but definitely when we're on ground, we'll take advantage.
0: So proud of you, man.
1: Yeah, man, for sure.
0: All the best. So proud of you. You know, there is usually the conversation about between now, what happens for Jasper between now and Vince Mass next year, because we don't want it to be a situation where, all right, we get a few songs now, one or two this season, and then we had to wait on Jasper until next year, Carnival season again, to hear from Jasper. Please promise me that it ain't gonna be that.
1: Nah, man, we have songs, man. Like, if I want to drop a song today.
0: And I mean, you're in capable hands here with Alex, yeah, one man. Of the baddest producers right
1: definitely,
0: now, you know?
1: Definitely.
0: Come on.
1: So, you know, music is not a problem. Mm-hmm. Trust me, it's not a problem. The vault is filled with songs that
0: Lovely.
1: We could select
0: Keep
1: from.
0: Keep them coming.
1: Yeah. Yeah, ready to go for next year. I might give y'all something for October, though.
0: Sounds good, my brother. Independence, bring independence.
1: Because Rum Island was written around October time last year.
0: All right, nice.
1: Yeah, so don't frighten, man. We have things for the people, them. And I really, really want to take this opportunity to thank every single one of you that encouraged me, that gave me ideas, that believed in me, and showed up to the park and stayed very, very to the end for my performance.
0: Trust me,
1: grateful for every one of you. So I really wanted to come out and say that thank you to everyone that believed. You know, some persons have different, you know what I mean, but we studying that part.
0: But I'm happy, big up Alex as well, the rest of the team.
1: Sure.
0: I'm always, as a father, I'm always happy when I see young people coming together and using the talents for the positives.
1: For sure.
0: You understand? So big up the team. I have not seen Mark in ages, and you guys brought out Mark.
1: Yeah, man.
0: Big up Mark, the old soldier from Langshan. Big up Mark.
1: Powerful, you understand? Powerful.
0: Yeah. But kudos to you once again. Big up yourself.
1: Definitely.
0: Huge congratulations, and let me wish you much, much, much success
1: going
0: forward. You and the entire team. Alex, big up yourself, brethren.
1: God save the king, man. Yeah, for sure.
0: Big up yourself. Jasper YMC reigning soca monarch here in SBG. Just concluded soca monarch just about a week ago. All right. Passing through, bring greetings and salutations to the fans, to the supporters, to the well-wishers. All right, we're going to punch that out there. Pastor Richards is already backstage there with us, Kyle. We good to go? Okay, so Shady is there. So let's go ahead.
2: Let's check in with the Dot and look at things with a wider lens. Pastor Richards on OMG.
0: Pastor Richards, good morning, morning, morning. How are you doing? Fighting the good fight of faith.
3: Fighting the good fight. You're turning over tables, bro.
0: Pastor, I'm not.
3: Hold on.
0: I didn't get you a while ago. You dropped out for a bit.
3: I said, "Is my? You hearing me now?
0: Yeah. Much better now.
3: Are you hearing me at all?
0: Yeah, I'm hearing you now. It's much better now.
3: Yeah. Okay. Excellent. I hope my listeners are hearing me. It's my first time on. I'm in a couple of weeks. I hope everyone, relatively safe and came through the carnival season unscathed, and you were readjusting to, that carnival period is a kind of season, and it's different here. A lot of people are coming in, and a lot more activities, and different things happening here in St. Vincent. Sometimes it is prudent to know when to move off to the periphery. I felt like my voice was kind of drowned out because there was some other things going on. And I actually, I heard so many different calypsos over the carnival pieces over the season. I actually started learning, involuntarily started learning some of the songs. I was telling somebody the other day, I think I know the entire lyrics for Respectfully Yours.
0: Oh.
3: Respect you. Yeah. I mean, where I'm living there, you're hearing it every night, either at a party.
0: Every night.

0: big event out of it.
1: So, you know, I sometimes you got to know when, and I think most people know the origin of that phrase, turning tables. Sometimes you're afraid to do it.
0: Mm-hmm.
1: And apparently you were not afraid this morning. I think you know too that turning tables, you're going to upset people.
0: Yes.
1: You might be misinterpreted. But I think what drives it is a passion, something has tipped the scale, and you like, nah, no more of this. Going back to the origin of the turning of tables, I think most people know that originated with Jesus. When he came into Jerusalem, in the week, the gospel writers, is that he went to the temple. But what he saw there, and I want to unpack that for just a little bit, because it has relevance and meaning, not just for you, Fuji, but for other people. What he saw there, and I listened to you very well this morning, you know, about the things that you were upset about. All right? What he saw there, he had legitimate cause to be upset, because what obtained was what ought not to have obtained. Not that it was out and out wrong. And when you turn tables, sometimes it is not necessarily an atrocity. Sometimes it is not necessarily something that is just off the charts. Sometimes it could be just some mundane things. When he turned up at the temple, and the backstory, and often before you turn tables, get the backstory. So I listened to your backstory also, what was going on the Wednesday, what was going on with the different people, the lack of a response to your call and all of that. Everybody listened and everybody heard you. The backstory, mind you, the backstory to this thing is that people were coming into Jerusalem. It was an important week, just like how a lot of people were coming in for the carnival. Things had to be done. They were coming, they were going to go to the temple. If you understand what happened in those days, when you came in from all over the diaspora and you came in, there were some traditional things that you want to do. Just like when you came in for carnival, you know, you got to go to Ovia, South Pond, you got to go to Waraku, you got to go Bekwe, you got to get some Dukuna, you got to get some, you know, there are things that you traditionally do. And what they were doing at the temple, they were going there traditionally to make sacrifices. That's a good thing. That's an acceptable thing. Traveling from far, however you want to, Fuji and others. Traveling from far, listen to me,

0: tables. Turning the tables is a necessary thing for change, meaningful change. But there are few who would chance and risk.
1: Again, jeez. Yeah. Oh, okay, it's definitely frozen. Oh my. All right, so I guess Shady in the meantime play something. Something? Anything?
0: I'm not sure if you heard any of that, but I'm done.
1: We didn't get that last part. Definitely not. We did not.
0: All right. We'll try again tomorrow.
1: Yes. And please and thanks.
0: And if this medium is not working, we will try a phone in. Okay? WhatsApp.
1: Yeah, definitely. Thank you,
0: Pastor. All the best.
1: All right. Thank you.
0: Have a great
1: day. Take care. All right. That was unfortunate. But thank you, Pastor, for sharing. You know, from what I'm seeing, persons on the stream, yeah, they heard what was being shared. All right, so we end it there. I wanted to share this. Somebody just tagged me in something there. It says, "You did a great job. The poor people on the road, they made money to buy their school books. It's just sad that those who showed up at the venue, at the boxing plant, didn't get to do the same. They didn't get to sell their stuff. And of course, you didn't get back your investment. But you will be blessed because all the bars in Georgetown were sold out. It's only those at the facility, the boxing plant. Say big up, Fugitive. I appreciate it. Hopefully we fix it going forward. That's all I can say. Hopefully we fix it going forward. All right. Pastor referred to it as turning tables, and it won't usually sit well. It might not be done in the best of ways at times. But I'm hoping that we can fix it going forward. You know? Let me not go any further with that. Let me leave it there. Until tomorrow. When we do it all over again right here. OMG in the morning. All right, DJ Shady, Kyle Fugitive, we are signing out. Thank you all those of you who tuned in, who kept it tuned in right down to the wire. Appreciate it. All right. Take good care of yourselves.
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0: Honey?
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0: Let's chat.
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1: I see. 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
0: Don't say that. 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What is the name of the vaccine?
1: The pneumococcal vaccine. 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

You bring out the leprechaun in my soul. That bumper is my goal. 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I know how to play my role. What you deal with? What you deal with?

0: Hey, folks, thanks for your patience. We'll be taking off very shortly. You should be wheels up in about 40 minutes. And due to a bumpy ride, snacks and beverage service has been suspended. AC has given us some trouble. Sorry, folks. And Wi-Fi is out. And so is the entertainment. Yeah, sorry about the smell, folks. We are aware.
1: I know.
0: Just one more quick note. We are going to have to deplane.
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Rub you down with lotion for this motion picture down at the cinema. 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Like me and Shorty, like me and on Sunset and La Cienega. You keep the clean, sipping on apple cider vinegar. Yeah, I'm sitting right beside a Winnaker. My queen begins it, but you know the king's a finisher. It's time to wife this woman, you need to call up a minister. I love it when we talk because mommy's the greatest listener. Or she done captured the greatest vision of our together forever. There's no division, love. The arrow hit us in the heart, peak the precision, love. Let us lay up in the grass, stare at the sky above. I'm done.

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1: Hey, I want to dedicate this one to my son, Noah Hassani. 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And everybody just working through what they working through, you know what I'm saying? 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Hey, hey, look, I know some OGs always working, but they never pay. Finding their way, but there gotta be a better way. The older that I get, I'm feeling the resemblance. I look into my son's eyes and still see his innocence. I see my inner child in him and still the remnants. Will he lose it to the world? Is it imminent? Or is it something that me and his mama had instilled in him? And the confidence you lose, you could build again. He only 9 months, barely sitting up. He almost fell over. I called him and told him, I'm only making plans.

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I gotta start applying everything that I've been reading. It seems like the tragedy of losing kids will never come. I think about Trayvon, Breon, my neighbor Deshaun. 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I lay down trying to figure out the rest. 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
2: Hi, I heard the baby crying. 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

Good afternoon to all the July born, saying good afternoon to everybody in and around Camden Park area, whether you're in Lomans, whether you're in Gibson Corner, whether you're, you know, you're in Montrose, upper, what's that place called? I think it's Monkey Hill, they used to call it. I don't know if they still call it that now. But big up to everybody locked on, man. To the sweet, sweet, sweet, sweet, sweet, sweet music. Hey, Shaggy got lyrics to spin on.

taking you away with right now. All the van drivers, all the taxi drivers, all you guys on the roads, all the motorists right now. It's a nice, beautiful, sunny day here in SVG. Believe me when I tell you, it's kind of hazy and overcast at the same time. But unlike yesterday and day before yesterday, Sunday and Saturday, the sun is a bit more brighter. The sun is peeking out. The sun has a strong sting to it today, boy. I'm not complaining. Because I want to do some laundry. All you guys at home doing laundry right now, you're taking care of the home. You're outside doing some gardening, you're harvesting, you got your headphones in. All you guys at work doing your thing, crunching numbers, pushing papers, looking at your watch, looking at your watch, wondering when is my next break. Holly, big up all yourself, you know. I'm here with you. We're gonna be doing our thing. Just now, I'm gonna drop our weird and unbelievable fact. Big up to everybody locked on internationally. You guys in the US, you guys in Canada, you guys in the UK, man. I heard China and Japan, they're getting some weather over their way. What's that heat wave like in the UK?

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0: When I beat people, you know, people will beat you, you know. Wait till I grow big, though. You have it? You have it?
1: Bad man with action, we bring max clap, the thing that bangs me link.

that's Roger Wild right there. On his Dolly House track. It's 1:37 in the afternoon, just starting off the district, half an hour into things. Reminding you, chilling here, keeping your company. I want to take this time out to just express my condolences to those who would have passed away in the month of June and July. I heard of the passing of Keeley, Mr. Keeley, that we normally call him, and condolences to his family. If you've lost someone recently, you know, sending love and reassurance and kisses and hugs to you, you know, soft kisses, all right? Not a place. But real, I think sometimes just really sending a card and just being there for people on an emotional level where you can just throw in a hug or so and not necessarily try to say too much. I think that's the best way you can help people who are grieving. Sometimes when you talk, you do more harm than good. Some people don't want to hear nothing but God. Some people don't want to hear, oh, at least they're in a better place. All those different things that we try to say to comfort people. Sometimes people are not trying to hear all that. All right, so I just want to send comfort and hugs and to those of you who would have lost someone anytime this month or this year in general. On the entertainment side of the news, while we're talking about death, I heard, I think it was this morning, I was going through my Facebook and I saw Sam Neill, the guy who was, we all know him from Jurassic Park, all the Jurassic Parks. He's a New Zealand actor. He mostly played Dr. Grant and he passed away. He was 78. Just to give you a quick something, he was surrounded by family when he passed, and I knew he had cancer before, apparently, but he was cancer-free before he passed, but apparently, he, you know, it took a toll, and besides, I think at this point in time, we know how, at this age, that, you know, cancer on the body, it has, you know, it would have an effect, an after effect, all right? But really, we know he had a blood cancer, and you know, that all those different things that he would have gone through. But you know, he was a great actor. I don't know if you guys ever saw him, Sam Neill, in Peaky Blinders. That was, his role was phenomenal there. I really enjoyed that one. Besides Jurassic Park, he did his thing in Merlin as well. That was you know, but we all know him from Jurassic Park. And, you know, tributes are coming out in the entertainment industry for this man. So I just wanted to drop that in if you haven't heard. You know, he passed away. Quite unfortunate, but remember, in all things, right? Life and death it comes hand in hand. All right, for one to be, the other must exist. So, on that note, before I head out and take a commercial break, I just want to remind you all, guys, drive carefully out there. Drive carefully out there on the roads. Be cautious. Be considerate. Not just road users, but let us strive to be better people every day, you know, and with that, it means taking how we treat people into consideration. All right, guys, I'm feeling a little, you know, succumb grief is so, it's something else, you know, it's really something else. But anyway, to just put a spin on things, let me bring you into a weird and unbelievable fact. And like I said, there must be a balancing and yang, and this story talks about life.

there was a, in 2021, a woman made history by giving birth to the world's first known set of surviving nonoplets, nine babies, five girls and four boys. The babies were delivered by C-section in Morocco, each weighing between 500 grams and 1 kilogram. Apparently, their birth was an extraordinary medical challenge. A team of 32 doctors, nurses, and specialists worked together to safely deliver and care for the newborns. Apparently, the tiny babies spent months in intensive care, receiving round-the-clock medical attention as they fought to grow stronger. They made it against all incredible odds. Every single one of the nine babies survived. So I'm glad to share that with you for a weird and unbelievable fact. I'm a mom and of grown adult children, and I cannot see myself as a woman delivering nine babies, nine people, nine. Some of us do one, some of us do three, some of us do five and four.

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1: Who you riding with?
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0: serious trip thing, the man that's done Tolliver with deep in the water. 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Of course, you know we're gonna transition over into the 2 o'clock hour. 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This right here is Ciara Lotto. This right here is a whole vibe. We're going to head in the top and switch it up inside District 106.
1: We in the district with Jill.
2: Jill.

The 2 o'clock hour, we got 9 minutes past two. We're in Reaper. Yeah. District Things, man. Party. Big up to all the vendors out there. Shout out to coconut vendors. Listen, ain't no kind of shame in your icebox game, man. If you're working out of an icebox right now, all you make up all yourself, do all your thing, paint it up, put on some stickers, pimp out that icebox, man. To the angels, draw a circle. Make sure there's pride in your game. 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
0: Yeah. Press play.
1: Don't put no shame in your game. Listen, do your thing, man.
0: Press play.
1: Believe in yourself. Have confidence in yourself.
0: Press play.
1: And make sure you enhance that inner beauty. Make sure you help it come out a little bit, man.
0: New G-Wagon on the way.
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1: With 16 minutes past the 2 o'clock hour, we're prepping to head out and take a commercial break. Big up to everybody locked on and listening. Shout out to Kenny. Shout out to T-Bone. Shout out to everybody doing their thing this afternoon.
0: Press play. Press play.
1: 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Remember, they're on Instagram if you want to check out their work as well. Uprising, huge shout out to the whole of Vermont locked on right now. All the roadside bars, all the snackets out there, all the fruit vendors, good afternoon to you. So why can't you be unsafe? Press and play on this Nicki Minaj alongside Future, this one, right? I'm just gonna let it hold you until we're ready for the commercial break.
3: Can't be me, I'm already it. I've been saucy. They all want a skinny dip. I am your label's obsession.

0: Got a fan. I had to put these chickens back in their coop like a reminding y'all before we head out to check out the Kingston Cooperative Credit Union. They've got their Revolution going on. And remember, it's not just for Vinci Carnival. Remember, Grenada have their jab time coming up. So if you're trying to just head out for a little more action, check out the KCCU Revolution that they have going on. You can borrow up to $15,000 in cash. And of course, you can
1: got a fan
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0: Press say good afternoon to all you guys at courts right now. Good afternoon, people. Press play. We're back in work mode.
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0: We had our time to play carnival done.
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0: So you know what time it is. Shout out to all you Digicel team on the streets as well. Good afternoon to you guys. Shout out to you guys out at saying big up to Dwight out at Pier 1 and Dean and his team out at Four Shells. We're heading out for a commercial break. We will be right back.
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Big up to you guys at the Vincent and Chocolate Man. Remember, hold your own. All right, support local. We're running off to take a commercial break. I just want to remind you guys out there to just take it easy on the roads right now. We'll be vigilant and be considerate road users. I'm talking to the pedestrians as well. All right. We had an amazing carnival season. We will get a recap from the RSVG police force in terms of, you know, the crime situation in and around the carnival season, how everything, you know.

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Give praises unto the Most High. We got 3 minutes onto the 3 o'clock hour. I hope you enjoyed that nice little conscious set there. Keeping it cool and real chill on a beautiful Monday afternoon, man. District 106. How you guys feeling this afternoon? Hopefully you're just vibing. Some of you trying to catch all yourself from the carnival season, man. I know some of you still recovering.

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Leaving you, man. I'm leaving you on this note, young brother, inch by inch. I think we went at a really nice pace today, right here inside District 106. Your company was well kept and enjoyed. Big up to everybody locked on right now. We got 7 more minutes inside this 4 o'clock hour, inside the 3 o'clock hour, whatever you want to say. Coming up at 4, we got the Boom Drive coming your way. Domo, we'll be holding it down until then. Blessed love to each and every one of you guys. Take it easy until tomorrow, same time, same place.

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All right, welcome to the Boom Drive. I haven't heard from Ollie for a while. Well, I ain't heard from Ollie for a while. But we inside. How does that look? It sound a little bit soft, sir, boy. Yeah, this song soft, sir, boy. Yeah. Big up my brother Daga right now. Inside the building. Big up Daga. Daga. Oh, that's why he's on the wrong side. Yeah, big up my brother Daga inside the building. Big up Daga. Daga is in the building. Locking on Oli. You better go back for me being brother. Me no way. Is he was missing. I ain't hear from you for a while. Yeah, I understand. I ain't hear from you for a while. So don't come and get like, yeah, you been bout, you ain't been bout. You ain't been bout. Yeah, we're inside the Boom Drive, man. We're getting ready to jump inside your 420 blaze. I'm bringing up the 420 hits at 420. You understand? We're listening, guys, that we are here. You guys are here. Big up Terrical. Big up everybody. Big up the Uprising Youth Car Wash locked on right now. Don't forget, our new WhatsApp number is 534-5275. That's 534-5275. All right. The boss says, see me mash up the carnival. I do my best. I try my uttermost best. But we're going to talk about that when we get back inside. We're going to jump inside your 420 Blazer brought to you by 420 Premium Rum. We're just letting you guys know that we are here. We are here and we're ready to keep your evening pumping until 7 in the evening. All right? Coming right up with your 420 Blaze Up at 5:30. We got Voice of the Street, Street Vibes. And at 6 o'clock, we've got your Time Machine. But hey, until then, we got Bay Vibes, Bay Energy. Big up all the van drivers that are driving right now. Big up the people who are listening to Boom going home from work. Good afternoon. And we pray that you get home safe. We're going to pay some bills and come back. 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

That was your 420 Blazer brought to you by 420 Premium Rum. Hey, inside the 420, there's be vibes, eh? Yeah, I like them vibes to start the evening, all right? Positive, all vibes. You know, glad, I'm happy I am to get back my 420. We're going to listen to some nice reggae and thing. Yeah, boy, big up all them. Big up all them people. Big up the WhatsApp. WhatsApp blowing up right now. Big up the WhatsApp right now, boy. I'll check them in a while. All right, we've got some bills to pay. 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All right? 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If you haven't tried the 420 as yet, something do you. All right? 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If all of you ain't tried 420, something do all of you now. 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We've got the Hazel Passion and we've got the OG. All right? So we're going to pay some bills and come back. When we come back, we got more vibes inside the Boom Drive.

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0: times when we shut down our first hour, man. Inside the first hour, you got your 420 blaze up. You had your 420 blaze up. You understand? So, hey, we got some bills. If we can pay some bills, that's when we shut down our first hour. You understand? Yeah. Hey, well, the first hour was fun. And if we started it with that pace, we got so much more to come. So we're going to pay some bills and come back. Don't forget, Metro Sin. If you're looking for the best insurance in St. Vincent and the Grenadines, check out Metro Sin Insurance. All right. Let me jump inside the WhatsApp and see again on over there.
1: Yeah, Domo. Welcome back, boss. Welcome back, Kenny King and family. Abomuse, Vancouver, Canada.
0: All right, then, Kenny. Big up the whole team right now, Kenny. And the family locked on in Vancouver, Canada. Big up all the Canadian brethren, them, all my Canadian people, them. Was invincible, Vinci Mass. Can you hear me sit? Well, don't worry, I know you'll catch it back, all right? So, hey, we got some bills. If we can pay some bills, check out Metricine Insurance today. Don't forget Teachers Talk right here on Boom 106.9 every third Sunday in every month. 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WhatsApp call, WhatsApp messaging. 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And don't forget, we'll have my moonshine later. Monday, 20 for plenty inside moonshine. So let's go pay some bills and come back with more vibes, man. Let me go.
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0: Yes. Yeah. 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You understand? So, hey, we got some bills to pay, man. We inside. Don't forget our 5 touch. We got Street Vibes Voice off the Street. Yeah. So, we're going to pay some bills and come back. When you come back, we got more vibes inside. All right. Let me go.
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0: the love voice of the street, street vibes. Welcome to Street Vibes, voice of the street. Yeah. And what are we talking about today? I don't know. But I have an idea of what I want to talk about.
1: And on that will be?
0: Fugitive.
1: Oh, my lad.
0: Yeah, let's talk about the fugitive. Let us really talk about... Maybe I'm a bridging.
1: Yeah, it's all our bridging, our co-worker as well.
0: No. I'm not going to be confused. I don't know. I don't want to get mixed up with it, but that's what I talk about. But, big up my brother, Ozari, right now from Union Island. Doing the dog in Vinci with his taxi. Big up white taxi. Here come Weapon R. Big up Weapon R. But big up Ozari right now. White taxi. If you're anywhere in Vinci and you need a taxi, check out white taxi. All right? All the way from Union Island. Big up my brother. Literally white. I can't say the other part on the radio, but let me just say white.

0: Jesus.
1: Can you hear me now?
0: Yeah.
2: You just when I say you do the morning show.
0: I do work on mornings.
2: I said anyway, I'm working tomorrow. Anyhow. So it has been circulating at our co-worker. Our real brother Jen, fugitive, has an issue or had an issue last weekend where he basically had
0: Saturday.
2: So when he sends the fighter for moving thing and you go back thinking
0: in a city, so just lean over.
2: Boy, talk about it. Anyhow.
0: Let me just call this. So yes.
2: So apparently fugitive was supposed to have an event last week. Saturday, the last lap in the jump up. Boy, you can see people in Joshua. I was there.
0: Some videos.
2: I played on the truck. He had a lot of people.
0: I saw like the June picture.
2: There was a lot of persons in Joshua on Saturday. Right? Well, everything was set. The truck was set. The road was steamy. The DJs was there. And what was missing? The after party. Which was advertised to happen at the boxing plant. In Georgetown, if you don't know the boxing plant, out of Rabuka. Where the labor, neck opposite the labor office, to be exact.
0: Jeez,
2: yeah. So, I don't know what took place, but Fuji took it to the John Public. And, yeah, he bashed his party. Quote, his party. But people inside the voice of the street vibes, do you think, Wepana, I play the fifth. Do you think that, well, from what he was saying is that he was given permission and then last minute he was denied. But my people, do you think that they did him well? Or do you think there's like hidden agendas? Tucker, do you think like there was like a something hidden, like he knew but he just went out ahead? Or do you think that he got the yes and then the last bit they tell him no? Because I can't see. I don't know. I don't.
0: As far as I'm going based on the video, he said that he get permission from
2: a bigger head. Right. Tucker, I will throw you outside with your cell phone. I keep telling you your phone could go on silent. I keep telling you that, Tucker. Your phone could go on silent. You're the only person who still has a phone to send your best. Tucker, put your phone by vibrate.
0: You know, yeah, you're the phone vibrate now. Right. You're the phone vibrate.
2: As I was saying. So, my boss, I understand he said he got the go-ahead from the bigger heads, that man.
0: Security.
2: The bigger heads. I ain't calling nobody name. I ain't got no money. The man who got money is the man who commenting on the WhatsApp right now. Like my brother.
0: Okay then.
2: R. One of his BMW could basically pay a bill. I can't afford that. As I was saying, right? But do you think that the deal, if that is a situation where do you think that if that was a situation where they gave him information and then pull it back, do you think that they dealt with him as a party man, they deal with him harsh, or they're looking for the best interest of the country where they're saying that their equipment's
0: but,
2: there
0: and
2: things like that, nah, man.
0: I saw this I saw this and I watched this in different light. This is my point of view. Was it put out to the public that something was gonna be done there?
2: In terms of the event?
0: No, because he said that one of the reasons why he was get cancelled.
2: Why he got cancelled, yeah.
0: Because he would contaminate the place.
2: Oh, well, as I said, bro,
0: I watched the whole video.
2: That is one side. I didn't really get to watch it, but I could call Fuji and have a conversation with him and he would let me know certain information, deep information, shallow information.
0: Mm-hmm.
2: I would get more information. But I see posters on the media kicking up saying he felt he's entitled. Somebody's commenting, no one's saying he should have used his prime grant money from the other side to pay for the venue. Right.
0: To me, I'm going to be honest and be straightforward. As a big man, sometimes you never know when to put aside your feelings. And his feelings get hurt. Clear.

0: His feelings get hurt.
1: I believe so.
0: Yes. I'm gonna be honest, straightforward about it. And if he at that time that you need to like put aside, and before you even think about making that video, what you gonna see?
1: So you think that his wrong step was to make the video?
0: Yes.
1: Okay.
0: And I think certain things that he said, he's gonna look back and say, you know what?
1: I should not say that. Well, boy.
0: I should not say that because we have to give jacket where jacket is you. This is somebody you walk along with.
1: Me?
0: No. Oh. Him. Somebody that you walk along with. And so the claims that you're making. Jesus. Oh, Lord.
1: I feel whether I leave his house and come in the station to have this personal discussion.
2: And that's it.
1: Say, we have to say about it.
2: Thing.
1: Yeah, we have to say about this area.
2: No, because remember that the two of you.
1: How we reach to that?
2: Man, I just like you take it away.
1: How we reach to the fact that how we reach in that?
2: Remember me and you see only two of us live go to that.
1: Aliens. But how you saying now is it 12? I wake up, I just got a message and he said, Domo, boy, them man pull the plug for me. With the event.
2: Nah, it feel out for him too, man. Not because I kicks it, but it feel out for him.
1: Man, the man messaged me, the man said, Domo boy, the man pull the plug for me for the event. I said, what do you mean pull the plug? He said, boy, the man tell me yeah, and then like last minute, the man pull the plug. So I was home because I saying, I ain't going to the road, I go play the after party.
2: See, that way the whole time I tell her, you know, 6 or 1 and half of those, not the next one, don't you about it with me?
1: What do you mean by that? So what's your point? What was your thought on it, my father?
2: Nah, well, if to. Alright, come on, man, you're gonna make me be serious.
0: Yes.
2: If you're giving permission, whoever you get the permission from should honor your contract. Whether it be shaken in writing, you should have your contract honored.
1: Right.
2: Because as a promoter, you don't spend money.
1: Yes.
2: So okay. You're up there for risk.
1: Right.
2: Yes, and as much as I just kicks about it, I'm really happy to see anything happen to anybody
1: especially business wise.
2: Money wise. I mean, you know, me and Fuji, you know, friend, we've never been friends, acquaintances,
1: right.
2: See one another and heal, and,
1: yeah, enjoy.
2: But we like, we not cool like that, but that ain't mean like a happy it happened to him, right. You know I mean, because as long as you have money involved,
1: it's
2: an issue. But
1: we hear the but from now.
2: His part. Bro, anything you're doing, you have to follow up with your due diligence.
1: Strong point.
2: You dig?
1: So you think
2: not saying that he didn't, because remember, we do have the facts.
1: Mm-hmm.
2: But still, that here is cross your T's. And remember, in politics, all of them are 6 of 1 and half a dozen of the next.
1: Listen, have some bills to pay. I don't want to go deep inside of that with that.
2: Dig,
1: but what is the comeback? Tucker is saying no boy.
2: We talk is nice to see you keep your shoes on. Say so don't kill Domo.
1: Anyhow, Wepala, he's saying that boy. Tucker is saying that going to the media was a nah.
2: Well, it depends on
1: what think about the media. He going to the media.
2: Brody man, that is right.
3: You walk with this boss.
2: Well, because you work for the party, then the person is the party you work with. I don't want to tip into wrong it. That's what he did. He was there.
3: Bringing politics into it.
2: But politics is there.
1: Yep.
2: You can't get away from that. You can't tip to wrong it.
1: Yep.
2: You think the politics is there? And he probably felt because of the amount of work that he put in during the campaign, which he did.
1: And before.
2: Yes. And before that. You understand? And still doing.
1: Mm-hmm.
2: Because the radio show this, and man, in time, sometimes the song as if E.G. Lynch come back alive.
1: Right.
2: So that's if he ain't still jamming.
1: Right. So,
2: so maybe he felt a bit entitled, and if he feelings hurt, you can't tell a man how to grieve.
1: Strong point. I agree. I pause without saying that he shouldn't have taken man, to no, social the, media because give him realize, the other because, side.
2: Nah,
1: things
2: nah,
1: to
2: nah,
1: talk.
2: Blah, blah, blah. And if, so because I mean, use Bridget. If you put me with my girl, me is supposed to come and tell you, well, boss, you offend me.
1: Boy, you're going to talk to your girl. You're going to tell me that. If your girl check me, your girl check me. Like our mutual friend.
3: In that case, you see,
1: what about get on the station now.
3: In that case,
0: in that case to me, he get permission from a big head. I think he should have gone to that big head.
2: Problem is 14-1 and everybody have a head now.
1: Talk, boy.
2: Pay a Let me go for the station.
1: Go pay some bills and come back. We inside that was the voice of the street. We just want to know your thoughts on it. I have to send me a message on WhatsApp at 534-5275 and let us know. All right, we got some bills. We're going to pay some bills and come back.
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0: Hey, listen, man. That's why we shut down our second hour. Yeah. You have to shut it down, eh? Second hour shutting down. And we're jumping inside something called and something that we miss. The time machine. Is it first one since Carnival? Well, we'll be starting fully. Yeah, is it first one we're starting fully back? And today is Monday. And Monday is our reggae day. You understand? So today is Monday, our reggae day. So time machine, turn up the reggae whole day. Time machine, you say. Hey man, that is our time for the day. For our second hour, sorry. 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So let's go pay some bills and come back with the time machine.
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0: Boy, them man doing the most inside the time machine, the time machine, the time machine, the time machine. Yeah, hey, that is our time for the day, boy. Let's shut it down for the day. We've got some bills to pay. We're going to pay some bills. And we're leaving the keep of the hands of DJ Atomate. When we get back, all right? So, hey, let's go pay some bills. Whatever you're doing for the rest of the evening, I'll be safe and stay safe. On behalf of my DJ, DJ Tucker, who did a quarter of the shift. Yeah, big him up. All right? Catch you guys right back here tomorrow. Same time, same place, man. Let's go pay some bills and come back, all right?
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0: America, Miami, New York, London, England, Brooklyn, Africa, Ghana, Riados, Trinidad, St. Lucia, Bahamas, Haiti, Anguilla, St. Martin, Jeddah, Alula, Riyadh, Dior, Puerto Rico, Belize.
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soup and it finish the them like mutton. 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

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Take a minute, take a deep breath, have a little bit of patience. Drizzy, you amazing, you the inspiration. You set the bar for the next generation. You Neo in the Matrix, these just Nemo in the ocean. Smart fish making kids feel emotion. Using you for promotion, true words have never been spoken. Wanna see written me on a t-shirt like I'm Hulk Hogan. I appreciate the fans rocking with me, this is really just a small token. Really with a visionary, only reason I ain't got a girl and I ain't getting married. Cause I'm really out here filling up the itinerary till I'm 6 feet in a cemetery. Bulletproof door is so heavy, got me rolling around like a dignitary. Funny how it's only that are waiting on the boy's obituary. Cause if I die, it's these that become the sole beneficiary. And what the are they gonna do with it? Had the girls up at 29 on stage twerking with it.

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